I want to dance. I found it, ladies and gentlemen. The best dancer in Rock City. Lyric Space. I just want to dance. Will you dance with me tonight? I'm a terrible dancer. But oh, come on. Let's do this together. I just want me some lust. Some love. And a smattering of that old time romance. Thanks for dancing with me. I'm Cinderella. I've got to get the

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Nice and easy. But there's just one thing, you see, we never ever do nothing nice and easy. We always do it nice and rough. But we're gonna take the beginning of this song and do it easy. But then we're gonna do the finish

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1: I can't try anything there. I'm not here for

Everybody low with a love song that he made. Find the streetlight, steps out of the shade, says something like, you and me, babe, how about it? Juliet says, hey, it's Romeo, you nearly give me a heart attack.

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Yes, and the dream was just the same. And I dreamed your dream for you, and now your dream is real.

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'Cause everybody hates a tourist, especially one who thinks it's all such a laugh.

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0: stand in the middle of the bed and shoot somebody, and I wouldn't lose any voters, okay?
1: Quarterback drop!

Everybody low with a love song that he made. Find the streetlight, steps out of the shade, says something like, "You and me, babe, how about it?" Juliet says, "Hey, it's Romeo. You nearly give me a heart attack.

with you and the way we used to be. All I do is keep the beat, the bad company, and all I do is kiss you